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2: 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All right, here we go.
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1: Let's
0: go. 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It's 1-800-990-2448. Unofficially halfway through summer.
1: Why don't you just stab me in the heart right now?
0: Come on.
1: That
0: flew by.
1: How dare you?
0: So we're going to do our summer check-in to see how your summer's going. Do you have a summer bucket list, perhaps?
1: I think a lot of us, whether we physically write it down or just kind of have it in our head, we all have stuff that we want to do during the summer months.
0: So that's coming up. Also, Sasha's info dump.
1: How well-behaved were you in school? Because I'm sort of feeling like detention isn't really a thing anymore. Or I guess kids are just really well-behaved. I have a hard time believing that. But anyway, it seems like not a lot of us are getting detained when we're at school. I'll tell you more coming up.
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0: Today's best country, Country 93. If you just popped in, we were commenting on how it's already the end of July, and unofficially, half our summer's now gone.
1: Yeah, and I'm someone, I remember talking about this last year around this same time. You can get like the August scaries, right? Or the August anxieties.
0: Yeah.
1: And I am definitely one of those people because I love summer so much. And as soon as it hits August, I almost get stressed out. Like, I'm like, I have so much stuff I need to do.
0: We were running down our summer bucket list. And yeah, there's a lot of these items you just won't do.
1: Yeah,
0: and that's fine. That's
1: exactly.
0: Fine.
1: Why do something that I don't want
0: exactly.
1: to do?
0: Discover a new small town.
1: Oh, that's actually really cute.
0: Would you do that, though?
1: Oh, yeah, for sure.
0: You would.
1: And, like, go to a gross little dive bar at a small town I've never been to before.
0: Yeah.
1: Yes.
0: Berry picking?
1: Yes, I need to do that.
0: Okay. Eat dinner outside?
1: Love it. Done it.
0: Okay.
1: Good.
0: Visit a new winery, cidery?
1: Love it. I do that a lot.
0: Try a new patio restaurant?
1: Love that. I've done that.
0: Okay.
1: Yep.
0: We finally found stuff for you.
1: Yeah.
0: Whew. Spend a day without wearing jeans.
1: I do that every day.
0: Okay, good. See, I just made that one last one.
1: Okay.
0: So.
1: Is that something I need to work on?
0: Well, I don't know. I was just trying. I felt guilty because before we couldn't find you anything here that you like to do. So I felt like we needed to find stuff.
1: I do a lot of stuff.
0: I know you do. No,
1: just
0: I know.
1: Just happen to not be on that list.
0: I know. I don't know. This is crazy. Make homemade lemonade.
1: Eh.
0: See, this is what I'm saying.
1: Who has the time?
0: Adrian, your summer going well? Things getting checked off?
2: You know what? It's still to come. We bought a little travel trailer, so we're going to take it up for its second voyage this weekend. So yeah, I know it's a summer's a really busy time for me. Of course, you know, with work and stuff.
0: Yeah.
2: We get away when we can.
0: Oh, that's nice.
1: Do you find most summers you're able to do everything that you want to do?
2: No, I wish. By the time I get home, I'm so tired I could, you know, sleep for 2 weeks.
1: Yeah.
0: No kidding, right?
1: I get that.
0: Yep. Yeah, I feel that too.
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0: Sean and Julia in the morning and today's best country throughout the day, Country 93.
1: Okay, so we're almost unofficially through at least halfway our summer right now.
2: Say it isn't so.
1: My kids do a summer bucket list, and I'd have to say it's about half done.
2: Okay, so they're on

0: track, really, yeah. If we're halfway through.
1: Not bad. Trying to do a summer bucket list for Sasha, and it's a little light.
0: That's okay.
1: Yeah.
0: I think I get a lot out of summers. I thrive during this time of year.
1: You do love summers.
0: I love summers so much.
1: And there's things, though, that we're trying to find for you, so your summer bucket list is a bit more full than golf and soccer.
0: What's wrong with that?
1: No, I know. That's good.
0: I also just like standing outside and like...
1: Yeah, it's just standing there, I know.
0: And letting the sun just hit my face.
1: Mommy, what's that lady doing? She's just standing, honey.
0: I do that, honestly. Yeah. Like, the feeling of warm sun on my skin, there's no better feeling.
1: Picnic in a park? It's bugs, yeah. Yeah, yeah. Sleeping in your...
0: On my patio set?
1: Yeah, your patio set.
0: I do that. Yeah, I do that all the time. I love napping on my patio. Okay, I'm good with that.
1: But nothing to do with sand or water. Yeah.
0: Not really. Yeah, I'm good.
1: Yeah, it's not you. And Tyler's more of your partner's more of an indoor kid, too. So
0: he is so pale.
1: Yeah, he is.
0: That's the other thing is we need to get that guy outside more.
1: It's probably good for his complexion.
0: I would think so. Yeah,
1: I think so, too.
0: We'll get him out there.
1: Poor fella. Poor fella. Checking in with Tia. How's your summer going so far then?
2: Always goes way too fast for sure.
1: Mm-hmm. Yeah.
2: But certainly have had moments of enjoyment, and it's a bit of a different summer for us. Our oldest daughter's getting married, so there's been a lot of stuff going towards
1: exciting.
2: Celebrations.
1: And, yeah.
2: Yes.
0: Is she getting married this summer?
2: She's getting married October 3rd.
1: Okay.
0: But you're definitely doing a lot of preparations during the summer.
2: Yeah, you bet. Oh. And I mean, that's the time to capture all our beautiful weather, right?
0: Yeah.
2: And have some of the bridal showers and
0: family.
1: Yes. I just love a fall wedding. Oh.
2: Yes, isn't that true?
1: Yes. Mm-hmm. It's pro move, Tia. That's just a pro move.
2: Such a cozy time, so why not bring in some love in it,
1: yeah,
2: right?
1: Yeah, no, absolutely.
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6: Partly cloudy this evening with winds gusting north, 20 kilometers to 40 kilometers with a low of 16. Tomorrow, sunny with a high of 24. And on Thursday, sunny, high of 25.

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0: If you're trying to get a hold of us, it's 1-800-990-2448. Case files coming up, seeing what's going on in music today. Okay, so Ella Langley crushes another record.
4: Of course she does. Oh, day after day with this one.
0: This one now puts her above Mariah Carey and Whitney Houston. So we'll get to that in a sec. Also, what did we learn today? Summer check-in. Do you have a summer bucket list that's half over now?
4: Don't say that.
0: I know. So we're compare notes to that. Also, if you had an hour, you only get an hour. I should rephrase that. To spend as much money as you can at some place where you have to physically be there. Where are you? And by the way, sky's the limit with your budget.
4: Which is the best part. Yeah. You could just go up and down every aisle of your favorite store. Yeah. You could maybe even go to a couple places. You have an hour.
0: 1 hour. Where do you spend it and what are you buying? Coming up, also, Chelsea contacted us. Her 16-year-old daughter wants to cut ties with her summer job.
4: And it's a summer job, right? But Chelsea's wondering, is this really the time to just let her leave? Or is this a good learning lesson to just stick it out?
5: Everything that you could need to make the garden of your dreams.
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1: Case Files.
0: All right, let's see what's happening in the world of music. Ella Langley has smashed another record. We'll tell you more about that in a sec. First, though, I had no idea. Shenandoah, which I love, mm-hmm. Church of Cumberland Road, Next to You, Next to Me, oh, it goes on and on and on. They've never played the Ryman.
2: Oh, really?
0: The Church of Country Music.
2: After all this time?
0: After 40 years, they've never played the Ryman.
2: I almost don't believe you.
0: I didn't believe it either. But on October the 8th, that's when they'll make their first appearance, their debut on that sacred stage.
2: Wow.
0: After 40 years. Marty Raybon says, yeah, to celebrate 40 years, I guess we get to play the Ryman.
2: Okay.
0: Like, Brett Kissel has played the Ryman.
2: Yeah.
0: Paul Brandt's played the Ryman.
2: Yeah. That's incredible.
0: Yeah. That's all I can say.
2: Okay.
0: That's all I can say. Okay, congratulations, Ella Langley. She has once again broken a record. Choosing Texas has earned a 15th week at number one on the Billboard Hot 100 chart. That means it inches past Mariah Carey's We Belong Together and Whitney Houston's I Will Always Love You as the longest leading non-holiday hit by a female with no co-bill on it. Oof. Here is Ella explaining how Choosing Texas surprised everybody.
3: I mean, we loved the song when we wrote it. It was the song that I think me and Miranda clicked on, where it was like, all right, we're going to work together in a bigger way. But did we think it could do something like this? I don't know if you can predict that.
0: No, you can't.
2: I don't think you can either.
0: No. Ella co-wrote that with Miranda and two other writers as well. So congratulations, Ella Langley. That is absolutely fantastic. And those are your case files.
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8: Partly cloudy this evening with winds gusting north, 20 kilometers to 40 kilometers with a low of 16. Tomorrow, sunny with a high of 24. And on Thursday, sunny, high of 25.

0: Sean and Julia in the morning, and today's best country throughout the day, Country 93.
1: So, what did we learn today?
0: Well, we learned a whole bunch. We learned that it's, halfway through our summer already.
1: Don't do it.
0: Halfway through? That's crazy. We were talking about your summer bucket list and found out that, albeit a small one, Sasha has A1.
1: Yes, A1. And I'm cracking it out.
0: Sure,
1: I'm doing
0: yeah.
1: everything I ever want or need out of my summer. It's great.
0: You're playing a lot of soccer?
1: Yes.
0: And some golf?
1: Yes.
0: And not beaches or picnics or hiking or bike riding.
1: I do need to go to the beach more. I get it.
0: Yeah.
1: But, yeah, I don't need that.
0: Oh, no, my
1: I'm outside enough.
0: Yes, you are.
1: It's not like I'm just sitting inside twiddling my thumbs.
0: Get off that bike right now.
1: Yeah.
0: Yeah, you don't need that junk.
1: I don't need
0: that. See, there you go. We were asking you if you could spend 1 hour anywhere and have a limitless budget, where would you go? And what would you buy?
1: And you have to be there in person. You can't just take the easy way out and like buy something online.
0: Yeah.
1: Ricky texted in and said, I would hit up the furniture store and buy every piece of furniture brand new for my home, which is so smart. And I wish I would have thought about that.
0: Yeah, I know. That is a smart
1: one.
0: And Chelsea, she dropped off a note. She listens to the show. Her 16-year-old daughter wants to quit her summer job as a camp counselor, and Chelsea does not sure what she should do here.
1: Yeah, her daughter's just miserable. She doesn't like the sleeping arrangements.
0: Yeah.
1: The kids she's teaching are kind of annoying. She doesn't like the people she works with. Chelsea's just like, is this an opportunity to just tell her to plow through, or should I let her just up and quit?
0: Andy has the last word on that.
2: I'd let her get the hang out of there if she doesn't want to be there.
0: Yeah.
1: Oh, really?
2: Yeah.
1: Okay.
0: Well, you know, life is too short to be miserable at doing something.
2: Yeah, and if she's not happy, then she shouldn't be there.
0: Mm, I kind of feel that, too.
1: Yeah, because then she obviously wouldn't be doing a good job either, right?
0: Yeah.
1: Maybe it's just a bad fit in general for everybody involved.
2: Exactly.
1: Yeah, okay.
0: All right.
1: Exactly. I get that.
0: Okay. Yeah, I'm kind of siding that way,
1: too. I totally understand that, too.
0: Yeah. Our show MVP is next.
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3: Partly cloudy this evening with winds gusting north, 20 kilometers to 40 kilometers with a low of 16. Tomorrow, sunny with a high of 24. And on Thursday, sunny, high of 25.

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0: 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On the way, it's the good stuff. Great feeling story. Caitlin Clark gives back.
4: Oh, I love Caitlin Clark.
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4: Give back packs.
0: She gives back with backpacks.
4: Backpacks. I love it.
0: Yeah. 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
1: Yeah, man, that's the good stuff.
0: This is where we celebrate amazing things basketball players are doing. We call this the good stuff. So, ahead of this up-and-coming school year, I know we're already talking about school. The Caitlin Clark Foundation has teamed up with Des Moines, Iowa's public school to host a massive back-to-school event. Approximately 500 local students received brand-new Nike backpacks packed with essential school supplies. On top of that, they got fresh snacks, free books. And for Caitlin, she says, reading and education have always been hugely important in my life. I remember picking out books from the library, how empowering that was for me as a child, and how I got motivated. And that took me to a love of reading. I just want to help kids have that same experience to develop their reading skills and open their imagination to dream very big. I love that. And according to one of the supervisors at the school board, this is a great initiative.
2: And to our families, thank you for everything you do to support your children. And to our students, have a wonderful school year. Work hard, be kind, ask questions, and dream big. Thank you so much for being here, everybody.
1: Dream big. Yeah, man, that's the good
0: stuff. You know, I remember growing up as well, going back to school. One of the great things about the middle to end of August was trying to get all your new school supplies ready.
3: Man, that's right? Such an exciting time, and labeling everything. Yeah.
0: And then to have that for kids that don't necessarily always get that opportunity, that's pretty amazing.
3: And it's cool. Caitlin Clark has really done a lot for, like, reading and literacy. Yes. She has a new book coming out November, too. She's written her own book, so she's all over that.
0: Love that. Well, listen, if you have some good stuff, let's celebrate it. You can contact us through our website.
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8: Partly cloudy this evening with winds gusting north 20 kilometers to 40 kilometers with a low of 16. Tomorrow sunny with a high of 24, and on Thursday sunny, high of 25.

0: Country 93, playing today's best country. Good to have you along, and we want to thank our friend Chelsea, who listens to the show. She dropped off a note about her and her 16-year-old daughter.
1: So the daughter is working at a camp this summer. Nice. I guess she's scheduled to be a counselor for another 3 weeks or so. Chelsea says, my daughter absolutely hates this job. She says her bosses are weird. Mm-hmm. Same with the people she works with. She doesn't like the sleeping arrangements. The kids she's working with are just awful.
0: Yeah.
1: Do I let her quit? Or is this a good opportunity for her to just learn to push through? It's 3 more weeks. Maybe everything will be okay.
0: Yeah, you know, I get it, because you want to show and teach adversity, and you don't always throw the towel in all the time. Mm-hmm. But at the same time, you're only 16 once. You're only going to have the 16-year-old summer once.
1: Exactly.
0: And why are you wasting your time with people that don't make you happy?
1: Yeah. There is part of me, too. I remember when I first worked at Starbucks, actually. Mm-hmm. I think I started working in the summer, and I loved that job so much, but I hated it in the first... I remember going over to a friend's house and being like, girls, I can't do this.
0: Oh, wow.
1: This is
0: okay.
1: Awful.
0: Yeah.
1: A shift supervisor that I worked with, her and I just did not get along. And then she ended up being like one of my best friends.
0: Oh, wow.
1: Like after I'd worked there for a couple of years. So part of me is also like, maybe you would like it if you just push through.
0: Yeah.
1: And when it comes to this sort of situation in particular, like working at a summer camp, there's people coming and going.
0: Yeah.
1: You know, so
0: that's true.
1: So maybe you don't like the people that are at the camp right here, right now.
0: Yeah.
1: But next week, it'll be a whole different crop of people.
0: Perhaps,
1: some of the staff is probably going to be similar, but like if you can't stand some of the kids, they'll be gone.
0: Yeah.
1: So maybe it'll end up being the best summer ever if she just gives it more of a shot.
0: Mandy, what do you think?
2: I might ask her to try to stick it out for another week and give her a few suggestions.
0: Yeah.
2: On how to get along with other people, but then if she just can't do it, then you got to cut your loss.
1: Okay.
2: It may not be all on her. It could be quite a bit on the other.
0: Yeah. No. Yeah, that's a good point.
1: Yeah, I like that idea. Like, give her some coping mechanisms and tips on like how to work things out and interpersonal relationships. But then if it doesn't work, then okay, then we're done here.
2: Yeah. Give some advice and see if she can make it work. And if not, why keep beating a dead horse?
1: You're right.
0: Yeah. No, I do like that. We went through something similar with our oldest. I think she was around 16 at the time, too. And it was like, okay, if you gave it your best shot, it's time just to cut and go.
2: Yeah.
0: Yeah, okay, I like that, too. Everything that you could need to
3: make the garden of your dreams. Hi, it's Pete.
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2: If you just jumped in, we're addressing this little note that our friend Chelsea, who listens to the show, she dropped off about her 16-year-old daughter who wants to quit her summer job as a camp counselor.
3: Yeah, she only has like 3 more weeks left, but the daughter's been like, Mom, I can't. Like, I can't stand anyone I work with. The kids that I'm, you know, dealing with are awful. Yeah. The sleeping arrangements are terrible. So I'm assuming she has to like stay at this camp, right? So Chelsea's just like, you know, do I tell her to tough it out? Be a, you know, put your big girl pants on? Yeah. Or do I let her just up and quit?
2: And half of me, I'm with Chelsea on this one. Half of me says, yeah, you got to persevere through this. The other half is like, you're only 16 once.
3: I know.
2: Like, this is your summer as much as it's my summer.
3: Right.
2: And you're only going to be 16 once in the summer.
3: Mm-hmm.
2: So why are you spending it where you don't want to spend it? You know?
3: But not all jobs are fun all the time.
2: No, absolutely not. And it really will depend on the level of unkindness that is going on within the workplace.
3: Oh, totally.
2: Right?
3: Yeah.
2: So, but yeah, I think a bit more digging needs to be done on this one. Tia, what do you think?
4: You know, I mean, I'm taking the mother perspective. I think life isn't always easy, so it's really important to figure out how you as a human being can work through these moments that aren't your ideal or your perfect, and I think it just builds character. And so it's short, even though when you're in it, it feels long.
3: Yes.
4: And I just say push yourself through it, because then if when you're faced with this, a similar situation next time, you know you can get through it because you've done it once.
3: Yeah, and that's the thing, is not to be too negative about it, but this will likely not be her only bad job. Like, it could happen again, right?
4: 100%.
3: Yeah, so it's good that she learns how.
4: It'll happen again.
2: Yeah, no, it will. No, I guarantee. Yeah. Almost guaranteed.
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8: Partly cloudy this evening with winds gusting north, 20 kilometers to 40 kilometers with a low of 16. Tomorrow, sunny with a high of 24. And on Thursday, sunny, high of 25.

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5: Partly cloudy this evening with winds gusting north, 20 kilometers to 40 kilometers with a low of 16. Tomorrow, sunny with a high of 24. And on Thursday, sunny, high of 25.

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6: Partly cloudy this evening with winds gusting north, 20 kilometers to 40 kilometers with a low of 16. Tomorrow, sunny with a high of 24. And on Thursday, sunny, high of 25.

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6: Partly cloudy right now with winds gusting north 20 kilometers to 40 kilometers, temperature hovering around 16. This morning it'll be sunny with a high of 24, and on Thursday sunny with a high of 25.

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2: You study the photos zooming in and out. 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
3: Partly cloudy right now with winds gusting north 20 kilometers to 40 kilometers, temperature hovering around 16. This morning it'll be sunny with a high of 24, and on Thursday sunny with a high of 25.

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4: Partly cloudy right now with winds gusting north 20 kilometers to 40 kilometers, temperature hovering around 16. This morning it'll be sunny with a high of 24, and on Thursday sunny with a high of 25.

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2: Partly cloudy right now with winds gusting north 20 kilometers to 40 kilometers, temperature hovering around 16. This morning it'll be sunny with a high of 24, and on Thursday sunny with a high of 25.

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6: Partly cloudy right now with winds gusting north 20 kilometers to 40 kilometers, temperature hovering around 16. This morning it'll be sunny with a high of 24, and on Thursday, sunny with a high of 25.

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5: Partly cloudy right now with winds gusting north 20 kilometers to 40 kilometers, temperature hovering around 16. This morning it'll be sunny with a high of 24, and on Thursday, sunny with a high of 25.

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6: Partly cloudy right now with winds gusting north 20 kilometers to 40 kilometers, temperature hovering around 16. This morning it'll be sunny with a high of 24, and on Thursday sunny with a high of 25.

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2: Partly cloudy right now with winds gusting north 20 kilometers to 40 kilometers, temperature hovering around 16. This morning it'll be sunny with a high of 24, and on Thursday sunny with a high of 25.

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4: Partly cloudy right now with winds gusting north 20 kilometers to 40 kilometers, temperature hovering around 16. This morning it'll be sunny with a high of 24, and on Thursday sunny with a high of 25.

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0: Country 93 with Owen Rigling and Love, Hate, Love. It's 5:07. Good morning with Sean and Julia.
1: Let's talk about some common items with hidden features that you may not realize. Now, I'll admit this first one is one that I've known for a long time, and I thought everybody knew this because it seems so that it's everywhere, that everybody talks about it, but you know what I mean.
0: I don't.
1: Well, it seems like something that everybody knows.
0: Okay.
1: And just 2 weeks ago, somebody on staff was mentioning, oh, I didn't know that. They didn't know that this thing was the case. So
0: they're dumb is what you're saying.
1: No, I'm saying that. So here's the fact. The arrow next to your fuel gauge points to the side of the car where the gas cap is located.
0: Right. Yeah. I did know that. But I didn't know that for a long time until I did. But I do know that now.
1: That was a very interesting
0: sentence.
1: Well,
0: I don't know when I learned it, but I...
1: Well, you didn't mark that down?
0: It wasn't
1: in your diary?
0: No.
1: Oh.
0: It wasn't in my driving test.
1: Oh, yeah. No, no. I don't know when it started. I don't think they've had it forever. It's just been a...
0: Like since the Model T didn't have it? Is that what you're saying?
1: Well, I mean, I didn't have a Model T. I had a Model A.
0: Oh, I didn't even know those.
1: Yeah, that was
0: existed.
1: The test one. Because when I met with Mr. Ford and he said, hey, I've come out with a new thing. It's a car.
0: Oh, you had that kind of connection.
1: And I had the Model A because that was the first one he ever made.
0: Yeah.
1: And then I worked my way and I traded it in a few times at the dealership.
0: Stop.
1: Okay.
0: All right.
1: The raised bumps on the F and J keys on a keyboard help you position your hands correctly.
0: Yeah.
1: I think I learned that in typing class.
0: Yeah, I think that's something that you learn. I mean, they don't really have typing class anymore. They don't have...
1: They should.
0: I know, but they already... I guess they just assume everyone already knows how to type because they're always on computers and stuff.
1: Yeah, I guess. But, I mean, there's lots of people who still do the hunt and peck. Anyway.
0: Yeah, like when they text?
1: Yeah, there are people that do that, yeah. here's an important one that I hope you already knew because everybody should know this one.
0: Okay.
1: The tiny hole in padlocks, which ironically, just yesterday you were saying to me, hey, Sean, why is there that tiny hole
0: in
1: padlocks?
0: Tiny hole next to the lock.
1: Yeah, it drains water and also provides a spot for you to put lubricant in if the lock starts sticking.
0: Mm-hmm.
1: Okay. So you knew that, obviously?
0: Yeah.
1: Oh, okay. Because you didn't really respond with, what?
0: Oh, sorry.
1: No, you don't need to if you already knew
0: that. I already knew that.
1: Yeah, but it's kind of exciting to hear again, isn't it?
0: Sure.
1: Okay. You know, here's the good news. We've got more of these common items with hidden features. 27 more coming up before 6 o'clock.
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Good morning. Sunny today. It's going to be a bit windy as we get up to 23, feeling warmer with the Humidex, more like 26. We're starting off the day at 17, Country 93.

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2: Someone on TikTok who's obviously quite wise, because that's how they let you make videos on there.
1: Oh, that's a requirement.
2: Yeah.
1: Okay.
2: They said, this is how you deal with a draining person. We've all dealt with people who, after you talk to them, you feel kind of gross.
1: Exhausted. Tired. Frustrated.
2: Overwhelmed.
1: Yeah. Yes, overwhelmed.
2: What do? According to this person from TikTok, you wash your hands. Cold water if you can. Your body will read it as a sign. Let it go. See, I don't think this works because you wash your hands more than anybody I've ever met in my life.
1: I'll admit, I wash my hands to wash my hands.
2: Yeah.
1: Yeah.
2: You wash your hands all the time.
1: I do.
2: And you still hold on
1: 100%.
2: To a lot of residuals from talking to people.
1: Yeah.
2: So I don't know that this works.
1: Maybe I need to wash my hands more.
2: You got to make it colder.
1: Either that or do it while I don't sleep. Spend the entire night up just washing my hands.
2: I don't think we want to encourage that per se. But maybe it's just not cold enough.
1: Maybe it's because I do it too often and that's why it doesn't work. But for somebody like you,
2: who is never, I was like, look at this film on my hand. I haven't washed it in probably like 3 weeks.
1: Oh, I thought you were wearing a glove.
2: No, that's my skin.
1: Oh.
2: Yeah.
1: Okay.
2: So I guess, if I actually took the time to wash my hands, maybe it would work.
1: Yeah, it might. It's, you know what? And also, what can it hurt? Like having clean hands for maybe once a week?
2: I guess. It's just like it's the whole pain. You know what I mean?
1: Yeah, it's exhausting. You have to turn on the tap, get the soap, scrub.
2: Wait, I have to use soap too? No, I'm out. This is just like cold water. It didn't say anything about soap.
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0: your day with Sean and Julia in the morning. 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

0: Country 93 with Dallas Smith and Use Me. It's 5:40. Good morning with Sean and Julia.
1: Let's talk about some more common items that have hidden features you may not know about, but I'm willing to bet you do.
0: Is there any on here that you feel are like, oh?
1: Let's see.
0: Okay.
1: The hole in a pasta spoon drains water, but also measures about one serving of dry spaghetti.
0: Yeah.
1: Yeah. And it's never enough.
0: No?
1: No. I like spaghetti, and you got to do a few spoonfuls.
0: Well, I just wouldn't use that hole then.
1: Oh, could do that too.
0: Yeah.
1: How about the black dots around a windshield can help protect the adhesive that holds the glass in place? Okay.
0: Oh, I thought that was more. That's interesting because, although boring, but I thought that. I mean, it's not that interesting.
1: So blunt.
0: It's not that interesting. But
1: well, there's more to it, though.
0: Oh.
1: Yeah.
0: Okay, sorry, I didn't let you finish.
1: It also helps with heat distribution. Huh?
0: I thought it was more like it added extra shade, so I guess that's kind of like heat. Well, it's not really heat distribution. It puts it through the window? The dots?
1: Yeah.
0: Okay.
1: So.
0: We don't know.
1: All right, here's one I'll admit I didn't know, didn't really pay attention to. Is it going to change my life? Probably not, but I know it'll change yours. The loop on the back of some dress shirts was designed so the shirt could be hung without wrinkling.
0: Yeah.
1: Oh.
0: Do that part.
1: Okay, well. Okay.
0: But
1: all right, hold on.
0: Okay.
1: Now I got one more left. Let's see if this impresses you.
0: Okay.
1: The small hole at the end.
0: Is this a lock again?
1: No,
0: we already
1: it's not.
0: Did this.
1: No,
0: oh,
1: no,
0: okay,
1: no.
0: Okay.
1: I can mention the lock one again if
0: no,
1: you enjoy it that
0: don't.
1: Much.
0: Please don't.
1: Small hole at the end of a tape measure can catch onto a nail or a screw, which means measuring can be a one-person job.
0: Yeah, that's true.
1: Which I strongly recommend you don't make it a one-person job. I speak from experience because if it's stretched out far enough and then you press the button and then it starts to recoil, you can get hit in the shoulder with it, which hurts.
0: So what is the other person supposed to do? Slowly walk towards you holding it?
1: Yeah.
0: No. No one's doing that.
1: Tape measure is not a one-person job. It's a proven fact.
0: I find it very on brand that even using a tape measure hurt you in some way. Handy is not
1: no
0: in your
1: in my wheelhouse.
0: Yeah,
1: no,
0: in your wheelhouse.
1: Definitely
0: sure.
1: Not.
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4: A new American tariff could be putting a group of farmers out of work. Canadian beekeepers are getting set for the impact after the United States imposed a 50% tariff on imports of Canadian honey. Canadian beekeepers, speaking to the Globe and Mail, say that honey prices could drop by as much as 40% if the tariffs go into place. Those tariffs are expected to happen on August 19th, according to some businesses, which means some of them could end up failing. Meanwhile, the renewed Iran conflict with the United States and that country has started to drive up costs for southwestern Ontario farmers. They are already struggling with fertilizer prices because of the war that started earlier this year, the collapse of an interim peace deal that was reached between the two countries on June 17th has once again resulted in the closure of the Strait of Hormuz. It's a vital international trade route, which is starting to push up prices for oil, diesel, and other products needed for farming, including, as I mentioned, fertilizer, coming at a tough time as wheat harvest is currently underway. And that's your Food and Ag Report. I'm Phil DeLand.
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It's 5:49 on a Wednesday. Good morning. It's going to be sunny today, windy, and a high of 23, feeling like 26 with the Humidex. We're starting off the day at 17 in Country 93.

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Coming up, we're going to talk about the 5-second rule that doesn't involve food in any capacity. We'll get to that next on Country 93.

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1: We've all heard about the five-second rule, of course, with, you know, a food drop, so you can eat it within 5 seconds and it's right. Okay, which is not true. But it makes us all feel better, so we do it anyway, except for Sean, who would never even consider it and would burn probably the whole building down if he dropped some food just in case he thought about eating it. But
0: true.
1: That's neither here nor there. There's okay. another five-second rule that I was thinking about recently because I have a hard time sometimes doing things I don't want to do. You know, like there's things that I'm like, oh, I have to do this thing. I don't want to do it. And the 5 second rule is where you count down 5, 4, 3, 2, 1, and then physically move. So your brain doesn't have time to hesitate. And then you actually do it. So if that's getting out of bed, having to, you know, start a workout, do anything, you know, just start a project that you didn't want to start. My problem is, I don't know if you've ever stood on the edge of something to jump off, like to jump into water. And I can count till about 300 and I'm still standing there at the end of the day. I will not move. Like I can count from 5, I can count from 10, whatever. It's still, the movement doesn't happen. You see what I'm saying?
0: Yeah. I can talk myself out of it in probably 2 seconds.
1: Yeah.
0: Not doing this.
1: Yeah. It needs to be a quicker thing, maybe it's too long, 5, 4, 3, 2, 1, because that's 5, 4, 3, 2, 1.
0: I think it's just got to be now,
1: right?
0: Then you don't have time to think about it.
1: Okay.
0: Yeah, I think that's the best way to go.
1: Has that worked for you?
0: Not really well. No, but I mean, but, no, it hasn't. So, but 5, 4, 3, 2, 1 will work even less well.
1: Yeah, I just don't think it's. It doesn't work for me to the countdown.
0: That's a long time.
1: That is long.
0: Yeah.
1: Maybe start with 3. Maybe 3 will be better than 5.
0: Okay.
1: I know 5 doesn't work. Okay. So maybe 3 is better. Longer is not better.
0: Let me just say that starting with 300.
1: Yeah.
0: Probably not a good one.
1: Right. Okay. Yeah. So just the regular 3.
0: Yeah. Just the regular 3. I'd work my way down. And then if you find 3 isn't working, then work your way down until you get into fractions.
1: Oh, okay. Yeah. But then that's complicated. And then I'd start thinking about, what is 0.5 of a second?
0: Yeah.
1: Okay. I don't know about trigs coming up, but.
0: Yeah. Don't need any of the math stuff.
1: No.
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1: Not sure if you heard about this, but it was last year that actor Macaulay Culkin shared an idea for a Home Alone sequel that he came up with, and he announced it during a 35th anniversary screening. He even went so far, apparently, as to meet with Disney afterwards to pitch it to them. Now, his idea, oh, I wish I was making this up, is that Kevin McAllister is a widower or a divorcee, raising a son by himself. Mm-hmm. He ends up getting locked out of his house, and his son won't let him in. His son ends up setting all these traps for him when he finally does get in. Now, Macaulay Culkin went on to say, the house is a metaphor for our relationship.
0: Deep. I like that, because the other ones had so much deep meaning as
1: they
0: well.
1: They did. Yeah, absolutely.
0: And they're a metaphor for abandoning children. I don't know. I don't know if you remember the film Home Alone and its sequels.
1: Home Alone. Yeah, I think I've heard of it.
0: It's not that great. Now, I know people love that movie.
1: I know.
0: A lot of people love that movie. I am not one of those people, but everyone who even likes that movie must be able to see that Macaulay Culkin's acting was subpar. He was a child, so we all let it go. He was cute.
1: Yeah, you usually cut them some slack.
0: Yeah, when a kid is cute, you're like, we'll let it go.
1: Yeah.
0: But has he evolved? I don't know. Probably not.
1: Sadly, no.
0: No. Because he grew up thinking that was good acting.
1: Yes.
0: Because people told him it was.
1: Okay, but don't you feel better knowing that maybe the acting won't be top-notch, but this idea, his son ends up setting traps for him inside the house. That's at least something creative
0: it's
1: and
0: something
1: new.
0: It's something new. Flips it right around.
1: Which so I never saw coming, fun. So it'd be kind of neat
0: and
1: to
0: I'd
1: see
0: love
1: that.
0: To see, I love seeing slapstick. So I'm a big fan of that. It's huge. I do love that.
1: So you're totally in favor of this then?
0: No, I will not be watching it. But kudos to him for trying to milk another franchise, because nothing is sacred anymore.

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3: It's 6:30. Good morning. I'm Claire McCormack. South Bruce OPP have charged a stunt driver in Brockton. They say on Sunday, just before 4 in the afternoon, they clocked a driver on Highway 9 doing 195 kilometers in an 80 zone. A 57-year-old from Gorey is charged with speeding and stunt driving. Their license was suspended and their vehicle was towed. OPP say you can report dangerous or aggressive driving by calling them. The new emergency shelter for Safe and Sound in Owen Sound is due to open in November. Renovation of the old YMCA child care building on 2nd Avenue East is underway. Annette Pedler is executive director of Safe and Sound. She spoke to council this week.
4: It's a dormitory-style facility, and then spots for five other people who will be awake. This will be operational year-round, and it will only be open at night.
3: On Monday, Owen Sound Council approved a recommendation to allow Safe and Sound to apply for some grants to help with the renovation work. Grey Bruce Public Health and four other public health teams around southwestern Ontario are voicing concern about the growing number of households experiencing food insecurity. They say from 2021 to 2024, the percentage of households facing food insecurity rose from 15.5 to 23.5 in Grey Bruce. Online passport renewal is now available to all eligible adult Canadians in Canada. You can do it online by submitting your application photo and payment digitally instead of mailing documents or visiting a Service Canada Centre. In-person and mail-in service will continue to be available. The government says the change builds on recent efforts to improve passport services, including an application status checker, expanded access to in-person 10-business day passport service at select locations, and a guarantee that applications will be processed within 30 business days or the passport is free. Time now for a check on sports.
5: 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It was an awful start for Shane Bieber. He walked six of the nine batters he faced, allowed four runs, didn't get out of the first inning, and the Nationals beat the Blue Jays 8-6. Bieber's six walks were a career high, and Vladimir Guerrero left with hamstring tightness. The Tempo lost a fourth straight, falling to Minnesota, and Pittsburgh Steelers quarterback Aaron Rodgers says there's zero debate that this season will be his last. Now, here's your local sports.
3: 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In Grey Bruce Ladies Fastball, the Port Elgin Blue Devils defeated the Allenford Aces 8-2, and the Lady T-Birds downed the Allenford Gators 9-5. 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
3: Sunny today, 50 kilometer wind gusts, a high of 23, the humidex 26, the UV index 8 or very high. A clear sky tonight, some fog patches, a light breeze and a low of 13. Sunny Thursday, breezy, a high of 24. Right now it's 17 degrees in Tobermory, 14 in Walkerton, and it's 17 in Owen Sound. I'm Claire McCormack. 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

8637, one of the worst things about summer is the wasps, the jerks of the insect world. 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
1: We love bumblebees. They're cute. They're fuzzy. They help the earth and stuff. You know who doesn't? Wasps. Well, they do kind of, but who cares? They're the worst. Okay, wasps, hornets, all their little friends.
0: They're bullies.
1: Yeah, they are, because they don't care.
0: No.
1: They'll take you down. It's not going to hurt them.
0: No.
1: They will take you down.
0: Yeah.
1: So I find this is around the time of the summer where they really want to annoy you while you're out spending time. I know you don't go outside, but if you did,
0: I never go outside.
1: And you wanted to have, like, you wanted to eat outside, the wasps like to bug you during that.
0: Right.
1: And it's funny, my mother-in-law, she has, I don't know, the wasps love her backyard. And we spend a lot of time outside when we're there. And she got stung by one. And we found out she was allergic.
0: Uh-oh.
1: Because all of a sudden her arm started to puff up. And she was like, it's fine. I'm like, nope, that's not supposed to happen.
0: No, it's not, and then, Popeye.
1: And then her arm got bigger and bigger. I'm like, please stop. She's like, I'll just take a Benadryl. No. I think you need to go get that looked at. And maybe avoid wasps in the future. But anyway, that's a lesson learned.
0: Yeah.
1: So, if you don't want them around, here's some things you can do to get rid of them. One of them is to rinse out your recyclables before putting them in the bin. We usually like have a can. If we have cans, we just crush them. Reese crushes them or dumps them out and then crushes them.
0: Right.
1: But you should give them all a rinse before, which I'm sure you already do. Right?
0: I do not.
1: Oh, you don't?
0: Not the cans.
1: Not the cans.
0: No,
1: okay.
0: It's too hard to do that. It's time consuming.
1: Too hard. Okay.
0: So it's also sugar-free, so it shouldn't be attracting them anyway.
1: There is sweetener in it, though.
0: Yeah, but that they don't like that.
1: they're
0: sugar.
1: They're anti-aspartame.
0: They are. They're very picky about that.
1: Yeah, they're health conscious.
0: Yeah, I see them wearing shirts every so often, down with aspartame.
1: Oh, I didn't know that they would wear shirts. That seems a little bit like a step too far on the activism.
0: No.
1: Okay, great. Well, then Sean says not to rinse them, but they say rinse them.
0: Okay. Yeah.
1: The next thing to do is to cover and fill holes in the ground, because some wasps will live in old, like, mole holes or chipmunk holes, and they will make their nests underground.
0: Oh, I thought they made them all, like, hanging from rafters and all that.
1: Yeah, no.
0: Oh.
1: Apparently they won't. So if there's any open yard holes, hope there isn't, like, a little rodent down there. Because you could bury them. But anyway, fill them in. Fill in all the holes.
0: Yeah, that's a good idea. Especially if you're mowing the lawn. I always worry about something, you know, you never know what you might run over.
1: Yes.
0: Yeah, that would be bad to run over
1: one
0: of those.
1: I'm like, listen, there's sound coming. Figure it out.
0: Yeah.
1: You know, it's survival of the fittest here. The lawn needs to be done.
0: Okay.
1: Another thing that wasps don't like, other than aspartame, apparently, is peppermint.
0: Oh.
1: So peppermint oil grosses them out. So you should plant peppermint in areas you don't want them to be. And then also take a cotton ball soaked in peppermint oil and just put them all around. Basically, you want to make your space, because you want to get rid of mosquitoes too, as ugly as possible to keep the bugs away while you enjoy the beautiful outdoors.
0: That's a great idea.
1: Yeah.
0: Yeah. And drink peppermint oil. That'll keep them away from you.
1: Just slather your body in it.
0: That's right.
1: Slather your body in that and aspartame.
0: Yeah. By the way, any of the advice we're giving, don't follow.
1: Well, some of it's good.
0: Yeah.
1: Just not what Sean says.
0: Yeah, not what I say.
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4: A new American tariff could be putting a group of farmers out of work. Canadian beekeepers are getting set for the impact after the United States imposed a 50% tariff on imports of Canadian honey. Canadian beekeepers, speaking to the Globe and Mail, say that honey prices could drop by as much as 40% if the tariffs go into place. Those tariffs are expected to happen on August 19th, according to some businesses, which means some of them could end up failing. Meanwhile, the renewed Iran conflict with the United States and that country has started to drive up costs for southwestern Ontario farmers. They are already struggling with fertilizer prices because of the war that started earlier this year. The collapse of an interim peace deal that was reached between the two countries on June 17th has once again resulted in the closure of the Strait of Hormuz. It's a vital international trade route, which is starting to push up prices for oil, diesel, and other products needed for farming, including, as I mentioned, fertilizer, coming at a tough time as wheat harvest is currently underway. And that's your Food and Ag Report. I'm Phil DeLand.
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0: Dean Brody, a man without a woman on Country 93. 651 with Sean and Julia. Beautiful sunny day ahead. It's going to be windy, though. High of 23, feeling more like 26 with the Humidex. It's 17 right now.
1: I'm pretty excited about our lunch tour stop this Friday. It's going to be at Lisa's Sunset Grill in Southampton, right across from Foodland. We've been there before.
0: Yes.
1: I've gone there quite a few times on my own.
0: Yes, you have.
1: With the lovely Victoria. Because I love the fact you get a lot of food for the price you pay. Mm-hmm. And it's interesting food in that it's, you know, like the pickle fries are specially made with special sauce and all that. And the only thing is they're very filling.
0: That's a bad thing?
1: Well, it's not a bad thing. It's just that you want to, there's so many great things they have. You want to eat all of them, but you can't because you're too filled up with
0: one
1: thing.
0: You just take some home. And
1: you could
0: put it in the air fryer.
1: That's true.
0: Okay?
1: Yeah. Thank you for that, too.
0: Okay. No excuse.
1: All right.
0: Yeah, no, I'm so excited. They're so passionate, too. They're really into making sure that they are putting out the best food possible, which isn't always the case, right?
1: No.
0: And if you talk to either Lisa or Rod, who run it, you can't help but be, like, infected by their passion. Like, it's something.
1: Yeah, no, it is. It's great. And they're fun.
0: They're so nice.
1: Yeah, they're so
0: fun.
1: Nice. Yeah,
0: they joke around. They're great people. So we can't wait to go. It's going to be a lot of fun. Hopefully you can come and hang out with us.

0: patio season here at Harrison Park Inn Restaurant, heart of the park, all year round.
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3: It's 7 o'clock. Good morning. I'm Claire McCormack. South Bruce OPP say they laid a stunt driving charge in Brockton against a driver doing nearly 200 kilometers an hour. They say on Sunday, just before 4 in the afternoon, they stopped a driver on Highway 9 for doing 195 kilometers an hour in an 80 zone. A 57-year-old from Goree is charged with speeding and stunt driving. Their license was suspended and their vehicle was towed. OPP say you can report dangerous or aggressive driving by calling them. The new emergency shelter for Safe and Sound in Owen Sound is due to open in November. Renovation of the old YMCA child care building on 2nd Avenue East is underway. Annette Pedler is executive director of Safe and Sound. She spoke to council this week.
4: It's a dormitory-style facility, and then spots for five other people who will be awake. This will be operational year-round, and it will only be open at night.
3: On Monday, Owen Sound Council approved a recommendation to allow Safe and Sound to apply for some grants to help with the renovation work. Grey Bruce Public Health and four other public health teams around southwestern Ontario are voicing concern about the growing number of households experiencing food insecurity. They say from 2021 to 2024, the percentage of households facing food insecurity rose from 15.5 to 23.5 in Grey Bruce. They say household food insecurity is linked to poorer physical and mental health, higher risk of chronic disease, and increased pressure on the healthcare system. The Association of Local Public Health Agencies has passed a resolution recommending the Ontario government enhance the Ontario Works Benefit. The 164th Owen Sound Emancipation Festival returns this weekend at Grey Roots Museum and Archives in Harrison Park. On Friday, Grey Roots hosts a speaker's corner. There's also live music with Bobby Dean Blackburn. On Saturday, the Freedom Walk begins at the Grey Roots Museum at 8:30, and it's followed by the Emancipation Festival and picnic at Harrison Park. Since 1862, descendants of freedom seekers, allies, and community members have gathered in Harrison Park to reflect, reconnect, and celebrate emancipation. The festival commemorates the British Commonwealth Emancipation Act of August 1, 1834. Online passport renewal is now available to all eligible adult Canadians in Canada. You can do it online by submitting your application photo and payment digitally instead of mailing documents or visiting a Service Canada Centre. In-person and mail-in service will continue to be available. The government says the change builds on recent efforts to improve passport services, including an application status checker, expanded access to in-person 10-business day passport service at select locations, and a guarantee that applications will be processed within 30 business days or the passport is free. Time now for a check on sports.
5: 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It was an awful start for Shane Bieber. He walked six of the nine batters he faced, allowed four runs, didn't get out of the first inning, and the Nationals beat the Blue Jays 8-6. Bieber's six walks were a career high, and Vladimir Guerrero left with hamstring tightness. The Tempo lost a fourth straight, falling to Minnesota, and Pittsburgh Steelers quarterback Aaron Rodgers says there's zero debate that this season will be his last. Now, here's your local sports.
3: 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And Grey Bruce Ladies Fastball, the Port Elgin Blue Devils defeated the Allenford Aces 8-2, and the Lady T-Birds downed the Allenford Gators 9-5. 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
1: Country 93 weather.
3: Sunny today, 50-kilometer wind gusts, a high of 23, the humidex 26, the UV index 8 or very high. A clear sky tonight, some fog patches, a light breeze and a low of 13. Sunny Thursday, breezy, a high of 24. Right now it's 17 degrees in Tobermory, 14 in Walkerton, and it's 17 in Owen Sound. I'm Claire McCormack for all of your latest local stories on demand. 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

Coming up, we're going to be talking about the most stressful time of day for parents, especially during the summer. 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
1: With the kids off school, there was a study done asking parents what they find to be the most stressful part of the day. That study found that the average person, the average parent, doesn't get to relax until 8:39 at night. 8:39 in the evening because they're too busy juggling work, chores, meals, kids, trying to keep them entertained through the summer, that kind of thing. Most stressful time of the day for parents. Most stressful time of the day for parents is 11:54 a.m. because that's apparently when kids are the most bored and it's before they have lunch. Now,
0: they're hangry.
1: Yeah, they're hangry. And I mean, I know as the summer goes on, sometimes boredom can become increased a little bit.
0: Yeah.
1: It's only a month away until, well, I won't say it, but you know what? I won't say it.
0: Don't say it. Let's not wish that on anyone. But no. I find that's around the time I get home. I usually get home around noon. And I mentioned before, I've made a rule that the kids can't go on any electronics other than they can watch TV, which, because I can't limit that. Right. But all the rest of them are locked up. They can't go on anything until noon when I get home. So I don't know what they're like in the morning before I get there. When I get there, they are sweet as pie because they're waiting for me to unlock that box. Right. They're just like, oh, hey, how was work? They never cared about my work. They're the nicest. That's the least stressful time for me because they are so kind and loving. Want to know all about what I'm doing, you know, what's going on. Oh, by the way, could you unlock the box? I guess. Sure.
1: Why don't you milk it a little bit? I'll unlock the box in about a half an hour. Let's spend more time bonding.
0: I did do that yesterday because I went to go for a walk. And they were like, really? But there's 8 minutes until noon. You're going to go for a walk now? I was like, you're more than welcome. Hey, come for the walk. No. Like, all right, well, I'll see you when I get back.
1: Might be a longer walk depending on how I feel.
0: That's right. Maybe you want to come.
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0: Morgan Griffiths, just being me on Country 93. It's 7:21 with Sean and Julia. Going to be a beautiful day. Sunshine today, windy, a high of 23, feeling like 26 with the Humidex. It's 17 right now. Happy
1: birthday! Let's get to the Country 93 Birthday Club. Happy birthday to Emma Duncan from Love for Mom and Lily. Happy 20th anniversary to Nathaniel and Laura. Happy birthday, Paul Nixon. Love all of his family. Happy anniversary, Rob and Janet Stevens. Love from your dad and Aunt Sharon and family. And finally, happy 18th birthday, James Wepler. Love Dad, Mom, William, and Ella. Got a birthday or celebration you want us to pass along? Get it through to us on our website. 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
0: All right, time for some celebrity birthdays. This guy was in a movie called Stand By Me. He played Joey Trotta in Toy Soldiers. He played Bennett Honecker in Flubber. One of my favorite movies. No, I'm just kidding. Flubber was the worst. He also played Wesley Crusher on the show Star Trek, The Next Generation. And I guess he played as himself in a terrible show called The Big Bang Theory for a while.
1: Yes, he played the role of Will Wheaton.
0: Mm-hmm.
1: Yeah.
0: So who is it?
1: Will Wheaton.
0: Will Wheaton is correct. Okay. He's 54 today.
1: Okay.
0: All right. Country singer now. Classic superstar, some would say. Songs like Reckless, In My Daughter's Eyes, Concrete Angel, God's Will, Anyway, For These Times.
1: First letter.
0: M.
1: Let's sound it out.
0: Say it and that together?
1: Yeah.
0: Okay. Martine.
1: No, McBride. I'm sure people think, why do they even bother? Because I want to get the point.
0: Okay.
1: The points mean anything.
0: Ding. Martina McBride is 60 today. Hey, I'm all for a win, so there you go. Finally, I know you're going to get this one. I only know one thing that he's done, and he played Ted on How I Met Your Mother.
1: Oh, Josh Radnor?
0: That's correct.
1: Oh, okay.
0: He's 52. There you go. You got all...
1: Has he done anything else?
0: No. You got all three of them. Congratulations. That's the Country 93 Birthday Club.
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3: It's 7:30. Good morning. I'm Claire McCormack. South Bruce OPP say they laid a stunt driving charge in Brockton against a driver doing nearly 200 kilometers an hour. They say on Sunday, just before 4 in the afternoon, they stopped a driver on Highway 9 for doing 195 kilometers an hour in an 80 zone. A 57-year-old from Goree is charged with speeding and stunt driving. Their license was suspended and their vehicle was towed. OPP say you can report dangerous or aggressive driving by calling them. The new emergency shelter for Safe and Sound in Owen Sound is due to open in November. Renovation of the old YMCA child care building on 2nd Avenue East is underway. Annette Pedler is executive director of Safe and Sound. She spoke to council this week.
4: It's a dormitory-style facility, and then spots for five other people who will be awake. This will be operational year-round, and it will only be open at night.
3: On Monday, Owen Sound Council approved a recommendation to allow Safe and Sound to apply for some grants to help with the renovation work. Grey Bruce Public Health and four other public health teams around southwestern Ontario are voicing concern about the growing number of households experiencing food insecurity. They say from 2021 to 2024, the percentage of households facing food insecurity rose from 15.5 to 23.5 in Grey Bruce. Online passport renewal is now available to all eligible adult Canadians in Canada. You can do it online by submitting your application photo and payment digitally instead of mailing documents or visiting a Service Canada Centre. In-person and mail-in service will continue to be available. The government says the change builds on recent efforts to improve passport services, including an application status checker, expanded access to in-person 10 business day passport service at select locations, and a guarantee that applications will be processed within 30 business days or the passport is free. 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
5: 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It was an awful start for Shane Bieber. He walked six of the nine batters he faced, allowed four runs, didn't get out of the first inning, and the Nationals beat the Blue Jays 8-6. Bieber's six walks were a career high, and Vladimir Guerrero left with hamstring tightness. The Tempo lost a fourth straight, falling to Minnesota, and Pittsburgh Steelers quarterback Aaron Rodgers says there's zero debate that this season will be his last. Now, here's your local sports.
3: 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And Grey Bruce Ladies Fastball, the Port Elgin Blue Devils defeated the Allenford Aces 8-2, and the Lady T-Birds downed the Allenford Gators 9-5. 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The weather forecast is coming up next.
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3: Sunny today, 50 kilometer wind gusts, a high of 23, the humidex 26, the UV index 8 or very high. A clear sky tonight, some fog patches, a light breeze and a low of 13. Sunny Thursday, breezy, a high of 24. Right now it's 17 degrees in Tobermory, 14 in Walkerton, and it's 17 in Owen Sound. I'm Claire McCormack for all of your latest local stories on demand. 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
1: A survey was done of adults. They were asked this question: how often, if ever, did you get detention at school? 4% said often. And then at the other end of the spectrum, 54% said they never got detention.
0: Oh.
1: Now, I remember in my case, I did in grade 7 was the only time I ever got detention.
0: Mm-hmm.
1: Mr. Collier, who used to always speak out of the side of his mouth, with his mouth twisted to the side and with an English accent. And he was upset because in class, the girl that sat next to me talked to me. And then he said that I was talking in class. Her name, by the way, Sean. Yeah, same as me.
0: Okay.
1: So, did Sean get in trouble? No.
0: Sean did.
1: I did, yes. So, which was so annoying. So, what is I'd stay after class, and he waited until he saw the buses leaving, and then he said, okay, you can go now. So he waited until the buses were gone, so I had to walk home.
0: Are you sure, or is that how you remember it?
1: I'm 100% sure.
0: He said, I waited until the buses were gone, so you'd have to walk home?
1: Oh, no, he didn't say that, but the buses left, and then he's like, okay, you can go now.
0: Mm-hmm.
1: So it's pretty obvious when you see at the window, the buses are all leaving, and then it's like, because I thought I was going to have to stay for, 2 hours. I ended up staying for 25 minutes, but then the nice hour and a half walk home. So I never forgave Mr. Collier for that. Were you ever in detention? Probably not, because you're so sweet and innocent.
0: Yeah, I was in detention a couple of times.
1: Oh.
0: I went to Catholic school, and at my school, you had to wear a uniform.
1: Okay.
0: And so they had a rule that if you were in the cafeteria, we had like dress shirts that were school branded, and then we had sweaters or vests that you'd wear on top.
1: Okay.
0: And a lot of times in between classes or whatever, we would just wear the shirt. And if you were in the cafeteria and you didn't have your sweater on, you would get detention.
1: Okay.
0: And I was like, this is the lamest reason to get detention.
1: Yeah, that is.
0: And there was a couple of times because it would be in my locker. If you had to have it at least on you, if you didn't have it with you, then you'd get detention. It was so dumb. What a waste of everybody's time. But I learned a lot about life in that detention. No, I didn't.
1: Okay.
0: It was stupid.
1: I was waiting for some big gem to come.
0: No.
1: So you learned to wear your sweater more often.
0: I learned to make sure I had my sweater, which is important for life now.
1: But I notice you don't have it, so stick around after the show, because you're going to have to.
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4: A new American tariff could be putting a group of farmers out of work. Canadian beekeepers are getting set for the impact after the United States imposed a 50% tariff on imports of Canadian honey. Canadian beekeepers, speaking to the Globe and Mail, say that honey prices could drop by as much as 40% if the tariffs go into place. Those tariffs are expected to happen on August 19th, according to some businesses, which means some of them could end up failing. Meanwhile, the renewed Iran conflict with the United States and that country has started to drive up costs for southwestern Ontario farmers. They are already struggling with fertilizer prices because of the war that started earlier this year, the collapse of an interim peace deal that was reached between the two countries on June 17th has once again resulted in the closure of the Strait of Hormuz. It's a vital international trade route, which is starting to push up prices for oil, diesel, and other products needed for farming, including, as I mentioned, fertilizer, coming at a tough time as wheat harvest is currently underway. And that's your Food and Ag Report. I'm Phil DeLand.
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1: And we are all set to play our little game that I'll let Julia unveil the name of because she loves saying it. Up for grabs is a great prize from Thorncrest Outfitters. It's a single-trip paddling pass for the Saugeen River. Now, that includes use of a kayak or a two-person canoe, life jackets, paddles, and return shuttle from their Southampton Riverside location to one of three river access points of your choice. And the game we're playing is called...
0: It's called Rhymes with Canoe. It's really hard.
1: But no, it's got to be more like... And the game is called... Rhymes with Canoe!
0: Oh, see, you did it yourself. You got that all done. If you want to play with us, give us a call right now, 519-372-9393. We're going to play next.
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0: 8:17 with Carrie from Shallow Lake. Good morning, Carrie.
14: Good morning.
0: Good morning. We're going to play a little game called Rhymes with Canoe. This is going to be, I hope you spent a lot of time studying because it's very difficult, but we want to make sure that you win, so we're going to be rooting for you, okay?
14: Thank you.
0: You're welcome.
1: Here's the secret to the game. All the answers rhyme with canoe.
14: Perfect.
1: All right, so here we go. The first one is you wear these on your feet.
14: Shoe.
0: That was phrased incorrectly because you're saying these, and that would have been shoes, which doesn't rhyme with canoe.
1: Canoes, shoes.
14: I know, that's why I said shoe instead of shoes.
0: Right, you knew. You knew what you're supposed to do. You followed the assignment, but it wasn't all your right. fault. It was phrased poorly.
1: Starting tomorrow, it'll be called Rhymes with Canoes. There. But let's go back to Rhymes with Canoe for
0: okay.
1: today.
0: Okay, anyway, good job. You got one. You just need one more.
1: Here we go, Carrie. Go say this. To scare you.
14: Boo.
1: Yeah! There we go. You are a winner. See, we should do like 20 questions, right, Carrie? It'd be a lot more fun with like a whole bunch of questions.
14: I'm okay with two. That's good.
1: Okay. Well,
0: yes,
1: all right.
0: Exactly.
1: All right, well, thanks for nothing there, Carrie. Another chance to hang on the phone, by the way. Another chance to win tomorrow morning right here on Country 93. This is Kane Brown.

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Beautiful day, sunshine, windy, high of 23. Feeling more like 26 when it comes to the Humidex. 16 is what we're sitting at now. 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
1: It's time for Julia's Random Fact.
2: We're going to go all the way back to 1292 for this one. A pope died at that time, and they gathered to choose his successor. 2 years went by with no decision, so a hermit monk got kind of annoyed. So he wrote an angry letter saying, pick a pope faster. What's going on here? So they chose him. He did not want to be pope. Uh-oh. So he refused and tried to run into the woods. But they found him and made him pope. Once he was in office, the only thing he ever did as pope was make resignation legal. And then he became the first pope to do it.
0: That's pretty smart thinking.
2: Found a way to get out of it. And so he was a pope for just a very short time. Wow. This is the lesson. You're going to do an angry, put your money where your mouth is. You're going to complain about something, then be prepared to actually fill in for it. You know what I mean?
0: Either that or run into the woods deeper.
2: Yeah, he didn't run very far, no. Obviously. I mean, he obviously got tackled by a bunch of cardinals and taken out. But
0: Yeah.
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2: It's 8:30. Good morning. I'm Claire McCormack. South Bruce OPP say they laid a stunt driving charge in Brockton against a driver doing nearly 200 kilometers an hour. They say on Sunday, just before 4 in the afternoon, they stopped a driver on Highway 9 for doing 195 kilometers an hour in an 80 zone. A 57-year-old from Goree is charged with speeding and stunt driving. Their license was suspended and their vehicle was towed. OPP say you can report dangerous or aggressive driving by calling them. The new emergency shelter for Safe and Sound in Owen Sound is due to open in November. Renovation of the old YMCA child care building on 2nd Avenue East is underway. Annette Pedler is executive director of Safe and Sound. She spoke to council this week.
3: It's a dormitory-style facility, and then spots for five other people who will be awake. This will be operational year-round, and it will only be open at night.
2: On Monday, Owen Sound Council approved a recommendation to allow Safe and Sound to apply for some grants to help with the renovation work. Grey Bruce Public Health and four other public health teams around southwestern Ontario are voicing concern about the growing number of households experiencing food insecurity. They say from 2021 to 2024, the percentage of households facing food insecurity rose from 15.5 to 23.5 in Grey Bruce. Online passport renewal is now available to all eligible adult Canadians in Canada. You can do it online by submitting your application photo and payment digitally instead of mailing documents or visiting a Service Canada Centre. In-person and mail-in service will continue to be available. The government says the change builds on recent efforts to improve passport services, including an application status checker, expanded access to in-person 10 business day passport service at select locations, and a guarantee that applications will be processed within 30 business days or the passport is free. Time now for a check on sports.
4: 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It was an awful start for Shane Bieber. He walked six of the nine batters he faced, allowed four runs, didn't get out of the first inning, and the Nationals beat the Blue Jays 8-6. Bieber's six walks were a career high, and Vladimir Guerrero left with hamstring tightness. The Tempo lost a fourth straight, falling to Minnesota, and Pittsburgh Steelers quarterback Aaron Rodgers says there's zero debate that this season will be his last. Now, here's your local sports.
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1: Country 93 weather.
2: Sunny today, 50-kilometer wind gusts, a high of 23, the humidex 26, the UV index 8 or very high. A clear sky tonight, some fog patches, a light breeze and a low of 13. Sunny Thursday, breezy, a high of 24. Right now it's 17 degrees in Tobermory, 14 in Walkerton, and it's 17 in Owen Sound. I'm Claire McCormack. For all of your latest local stories on demand, Grey Bruce News, wherever you get your podcasts.
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Coming up, we're going to talk about a guy who was confronted with something and made a positive change that I think was pretty cool. We'll get to that story next on Country 93.

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1: I kind of love this story. There's a guy named John Borick, and he got into a bit of trouble with people around his home and the Homeowners Association, because after Halloween, he had these animatronic dinosaurs outside of his house. One was like a T-Rex and another one, and they were moving around and stuff. And people didn't like it, because people get upset about fun things. You can tell I'm better. I love Halloween. Anyway, so what did he do? Instead of like keeping them up or being a jerk, he actually bought a car wash and put the dinosaurs there and turned it into a Jurassic car wash. So he has a bunch of moving dinosaurs. He's got a water spraying T-Rex that comes, surprises you while you're getting into the car wash. Yeah. And then even in the self-service part, there's like dinosaur theme. They have a pet washing station. They did all this and made it all prehistoric and did all this stuff. And I love that. I've been racking my brain all morning trying to remember the name of the company that was on 2nd Avenue, I believe, that used to put inflatables up for every holiday. So if it was nearing like St. Patrick's Day, there was a huge leprechaun and a pot of gold.
0: Oh, and they used to cover the whole front of the...
1: Yes. It was like a computer repair company or a computer company. And I'm so annoyed I cannot think of the name of it, because that business filled me with so much joy every time I passed it. And right. That, like, you know, the man passed away who was doing it, and the wife was like, I can't keep it up, but I can't remember the name of the company. So if anyone remembers, you can text us 519-372-9393, because I feel so bad I can't remember it. But anyway, I love that. I love when businesses, you know, get outside of the box and make something fun and just like make it kind of more like an attraction as opposed to just a regular business. So if anyone else wants to do more stuff, that's great. If you have a business in Owen Sound and you want to be more fun, I'll talk about it. There you go. When I drive by, I'll be like, oh, that's fun.
0: So the takeaway from this is fun, good, not fun, bad.
1: Not bad, just not as fun.
0: Okay, got it.
2: 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The chair fits, the sofa welcomes, everything just feels right. Hi, I'm Lindsay McDonald Brooks, and I own Leon's. Sit down, lie back, feel the comfort and get inspired. Come see it for yourself at Leon's Owen Sound.
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Sully Burrows and Put It On Me on Country 93. It's 8:49 with Sean and Julia with a lovely summer day ahead. Sunshine's a bit windy, but a high of 23, feeling like 26 with the Humidex. It's 18 right now.

0: Something we talked about this morning was common items with hidden features, which we both found to be very riveting to do. One that we did not mention was the little hole in a pen cap, which I don't know if you know this or not.
1: Yeah, I do know. I think everybody knows so this now, no, right?
0: Do they?
1: So that you don't choke.
0: Yeah.
1: You swallow it.
0: If you swallow it, which, by the way, not recommended. Don't test this out.
1: They know everyone wants to chew on them.
0: Yes.
1: Something worse than having shared pens, and then you see, like, there's bite marks on the pen cap.
0: Oh, that's fine. No big deal.
1: Well, so you can add to them and chew on it as well, and then you can make, like, a little chewed collage with bite marks. And then the next person will come in and chew on it. And
0: so,
1: then the person after that...
0: What would you like to talk about that we talked about this morning?
1: The person after that would come on and chew on it for a bit. Yeah. And then the first person again, chew on it again. Memories. You know?
0: Yeah. Okay.
1: That's fine, right?
0: Yeah, that's fine.
1: Sean is sweating profusely.
0: And I want to go wash my hands.
1: Okay. Anyway, I want to say thank you to the fine person who texted in and said the name of that company I was just talking about. That used to have the inflatables up outside. Renewed Computers was what it was called. And they went out of business. As I said, the guy passed away. But I loved it.
0: Yeah, so did I.
1: It was so fun.
0: Yeah, it was
1: very
0: fun.
1: Yeah, he had so many inflatables. And I was so like, how many does he have so many? And sometimes there'd just be dragons out there. I'm like, oh, there's just like 14 dragons, inflatable ones, huge ones, all over the place. Loved it.
0: Yeah, it was fun to drive by.
1: Yeah, it sure was.
0: We've got our final thought next.

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1: Sunny today, 50 kilometer wind gusts, a high of 23, the humidex 26, the UV index 8 or very high. A clear sky tonight, some fog patches, a light breeze and a low of 13. Sunny Thursday, breezy, a high of 24.

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sunny today. 50-kilometer wind gusts, a high of 23. The Humidex 26. The UV index 8 or very high. A clear sky tonight, some fog patches, a light breeze, and a low of 13. Sunny Thursday, breezy, a high of 24.

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1: Sunny today, 50 kilometer wind gusts, a high of 23, the humidex 26, the UV index 8 or very high. A clear sky tonight, some fog patches, a light breeze and a low of 13. Sunny Thursday, breezy, a high of 24.

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5: Sunny today, 50-kilometer wind gusts, a high of 23, the humidex 26, the UV index 8 or very high. A clear sky tonight, some fog patches, a light breeze and a low of 13. Sunny Thursday, breezy, a high of 24.

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1: Sunny today, 50 kilometer wind gusts, a high of 23, the humidex 26, the UV index 8 or very high. A clear sky tonight, some fog patches, a light breeze and a low of 13. Sunny Thursday, breezy, a high of 24.

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0: Lynx have now won 8 straight as they beat the Toronto Tempo 100-93. Denis Shapovalov continues at the Mifel Open in Mexico as he pulled away from Rinki Hijikata 2-6, 6-3, and 6-2. 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
3: Sunny this afternoon, 50-kilometer wind gusts, a high around 23, feeling like 26 with the humidity, the UV index 8 or very high, a mainly clear sky tonight, some fog patches, a light breeze, and a low of 13. Sunny tomorrow, breezy, a high of 24. Right now it's 21, feeling like 23 in Tobermory and Walkerton, and it's 20, feeling like 23 in Owen Sound. 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
10: Sunny this afternoon, 50-kilometer wind gusts, a high around 23, feeling like 26 with the humidity, the UV index 8 or very high, a mainly clear sky tonight, some fog patches, a light breeze, and a low of 13. Sunny tomorrow, breezy, a high of 24.

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9: Sunny this afternoon, 50 kilometer wind gusts, a high around 23, feeling like 26 with the humidity, the UV index 8 or very high. A mainly clear sky tonight, some fog patches, a light breeze, and a low of 13. Sunny tomorrow, breezy, a high of 24.

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7: Sunny this afternoon, 50-kilometer wind gusts, a high around 23, feeling like 26 with the humidity, the UV index 8 or very high, a mainly clear sky tonight, some fog patches, a light breeze, and a low of 13. Sunny tomorrow, breezy, a high of 24.

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6: Sunny this afternoon, 50-kilometer wind gusts, a high around 23, feeling like 26 with the humidity, the UV index 8 or very high, a mainly clear sky tonight, some fog patches, a light breeze and a low of 13. Sunny tomorrow, breezy, a high of 24.

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0: Country 93 playing today's Best Country. Dustin Lynch and Small Town Boy and Rick Ringer here getting in late and staying late for Dusty Hill this afternoon. With tunes ahead from Jordan Davis, as well as the latest from Luke Combs and some chicken fried Zac Brown Band. And speaking of lunch, well, chicken, you see. Sean and Julia's summer lunch tour will continue this Friday as they broadcast live from Lisa's Sunset Grill in Southampton. That's right across from Foodland and right by the brand new Roundabout. That's the talk of the town in Southampton. They have great smash burgers and fresh cut fries and their fan favorite dill pickle fries at Lisa's Sunset Grill. 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

0: Sean and Julia in the morning, Country 93 with Tyler Hubbard. And with your forecast coming up, more sunshine tomorrow and for the most part on Friday before we get into a chance of showers, which unfortunately lasts into the weekend. This is going to be the Wyerton homecoming weekend. They've got 2 days of events planned for the whole family at Blue Water Park in Wyerton. 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
6: Sunny this afternoon, 50 kilometer wind gusts, a high around 23, feeling like 26 with the humidity, the UV index 8 or very high, a mainly clear sky tonight, some fog patches, a light breeze and a low of 13. Sunny tomorrow, breezy, a high of 24.

0: Country 93 with today's Best Country and Haley Benedict. And the Zac Brown Band coming up in a moment or two. You know what? There's scammers everywhere. Some of them aren't particularly bright, though. Like one who was caught by a former McDonald's employee who says there was a customer who scored a free sandwich almost daily by running a scheme until a manager finally caught him in the act. Now, the worker chronicled a routine she said went on for 3 weeks straight, weekdays only, at the restaurant where she worked the back drive-through window. She said the guy would order the same meal every visit, a double cheeseburger, a McChicken, a small fry, and a large Coke. And then he'd go and park, eat one sandwich, and drive back through the lane claiming staff had forgotten the other one. Employees honored the first complaint, believing that they had erred, but grew suspicious by the second and third time, and the employee said she could plainly see him eating the sandwich from her window. So she told her manager that the sandwiches were never left out of the bag. The manager replied that the district manager already knew, but had told the crew to let it go while the location worked to improve its secret shopper scores. Anyway, it all ended the next day when the customer placed his usual order, parked in his usual spot, ate one sandwich, but the manager slipped out the employee entrance and stood beside the car while he finished eating. And he didn't even notice until he shifted into reverse. Busted.
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0: Country 93 with Sean and Julia in the morning and Tim and the Glory Boys. And we're sitting in for Dusty Hill after 3 o'clock with the latest from Jason Aldean, classic Dina Carter from the Sunday Morning Rewind file, and some interesting places people have dropped their cell phones. Very interesting. Coming up after 3.
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5: Country 93 weather.
6: Sunny this afternoon, 50-kilometer wind gusts, a high around 23, feeling like 26 with the humidity, the UV index 8 or very high. A mainly clear sky tonight, some fog patches, a light breeze, and a low of 13. Sunny tomorrow, breezy, a high of 24.

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0: home of Sean and Julia in the morning, Country 93 with Jason Aldean and Don't Tell on Me. And Rick here for Dusty with Eric Church in a moment or two. 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
2: Sunny this afternoon, 50-kilometer wind gusts, a high around 23, feeling like 26 with the humidity, the UV index 8 or very high, a mainly clear sky tonight, some fog patches, a light breeze, and a low of 13. Sunny tomorrow, breezy, a high of 24.

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0: Country 93 with today's best country and Dasha and Rick Ringer for Dusty Hill. Okay, so our phones have become a part of our bodies. I swear they've become an extra appendage. We've usually got them in our hand or somewhere on our body, but every now and then we lose them. We drop them somewhere. Some interesting places people have dropped their cell phones include in an ice fishing hole. Something tells me they didn't recover that, not unless they were able to get the net down in the hole really quickly. Otherwise, the fish are going, what the heck is that? Some kind of new bait? Other places people dropped their cell phones included in a washing machine. The person said they forgot they had set the phone in the laundry basket, dumped the whole basket in, phone and all. Now, we're not sure if that was recovered or not. I mean, you would think you would hear the phone banging into the inside of the washing machine drum, right? Somebody else dropped their cell phone right in the gravy boat at Thanksgiving. Ooh, what a mess that would be. But not as big a mess as this person who dropped theirs in a big pile of cow manure. But surprisingly, the phone still worked, and that person used it for another 5 years. But I presume not bringing it up to their head, but using speakerphone all the time, because it's got to have still smelled, I would think.
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3: Sunny this afternoon, 50-kilometer wind gusts, a high around 23, feeling like 26 with the humidity, the UV index 8 or very high, a mainly clear sky tonight, some fog patches, a light breeze, and a low of 13. Sunny tomorrow, breezy, a high of 24.

0: The home of Sean and Julia in the morning, Country 93, with the latest from John Party called Boots Off, and with news at 4 o'clock. And then Tim Hicks' new one as we get ready for his appearance at the Sauble Beach Party at Sauble Speedway coming up at the beginning of the Labor Day long weekend. Some Luke Bryan on the way and Megan Maroney as well. And turning adversity into profit. We'll tell you more about that coming up after 4 as well.
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3: Good afternoon. It's 4 o'clock. I'm Spencer Byers. The Ministry of Labor has begun investigating a workplace fatality that occurred in the municipality of West Grey on July 28th. Emergency services received a call around noon regarding an incident along Grey Road 4 in Durham. According to West Grey Police, a worker died after being electrocuted when a boom lift came into contact with a power line. The identity of the deceased has not been released. Power was knocked out of much of West Grey for a few hours following the incident, but has since been restored. As the investigation is ongoing by the ministry, West Grey Police say they cannot provide further information. There's an information session next week about Bruce Power's proposed Bruce C project. The nuclear operator is looking at building another nuclear reactor and is currently going through the impact assessment phase of the proposal. Bruce Power is inviting everyone to participate in a virtual live stream Tuesday, August 4th at 7 p.m. to learn more about the Bruce C project. The meeting is hosted by James Skongak, Chief Operating Officer and Executive Vice President. This live stream will provide an update on what Bruce Power has heard through the impact statement phase of the impact assessment process for the Bruce C project, along with upcoming key project milestones. Bruce Power says it wants to add up to 4,800 megawatts of new nuclear capacity at a

0: patio season here at Harrison Park Inn Restaurant, heart of the park, all year round.
1: Georgian Bay Forever is expanding its research programs. Funding from a major anonymous foundation will enable the charity to implement a water quality monitoring system that combines sensors, tributary sampling, and advanced analytics to detect real-time changes around the entire bay. They're also launching a lake sturgeon tracking program to map the movements of the fish and support its recovery. And researchers will also study invasive phragmites to understand how to control it. In sports, the Toronto Blue Jays are in action against the Washington Nationals. The Jays are currently up 5-2 in the bottom of the eighth. The 0-1 attack have signed former fifth-round pick Lucas Prudhomme to an OHL Standard Player Scholarship and Development Agreement. Macklin Celebrini has signed an extension with the San Jose Sharks for 5 years, totaling $94 million, making him the highest-paid NHLer at $18.8 million cap hit. And Denis Shapovalov is now in the round of 16 at the MIFEL Open in Mexico against Mexican Rodrigo Pacheco Mendez at 10:10 p.m. tonight. That's a look at your news and sports. The forecast coming up next.
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1: Sunny this afternoon with winds gusting north 30 kilometers to 50 kilometers, high of 23. Tonight, clear with a low of 13. On Thursday, sunny with a high of 24. And on Friday, a mix of sun and cloud, 30% chance of showers, high of 26. And currently 23 degrees here in the River District. I'm Spencer Byers. 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

0: Jess Moskaluk from Country 93 playing today's Best Country. And with Rick for Dusty, this is the weekend for the Southampton Arts Festival. From Friday through Sunday, the second annual, a vibrant celebration of creativity set in the beautiful beach town. 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Bruce County Playhouse is putting on the second of their summer productions, Murder at Ackerton Manor. Find out more about the whole thing by hooking up with the link that you'll find on the events page of our website, country93.ca.
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0: The home of Sean and Julia in the morning, Country 93, with the latest from Tim Hicks. That's called The Pilot. Tim will be a part of the Country 93 presentation of the Sauble Beach Party on the Friday night, September 4th, heading into the Labor Day long weekend at Sauble Speedway, an all-ages event with headliner Chris Young, along with Tim Hicks and former Fresh Pick artists like Bradley Hale and Jeff Caddo as well. Get all the information you need, shuttle schedules, as well as getting tickets ahead of time on their website, SaubleBeachParty.com.
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11: Sunny this afternoon with winds gusting north 30 kilometers to 50 kilometers, high of 23. Tonight, clear with a low of 13. On Thursday, sunny with a high of 24. And on Friday, a mix of sun and cloud, 30% chance of showers, high of 26.
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0: Breathing. Country 93 and Megan Maroney. Don't forget to check out how you could go see her in Belfast, Northern Ireland as a part of the World Tour Contest on her website, country93.ca. Hi, it's Rick for Dusty. A story here about a guy down in Austin, Texas, who really turned lemons into lemonade. A guy named John Borick, an entrepreneur who had put up some animatronic dinosaurs on his lawn. Okay? He displayed a giant T-Rex and another dinosaur, too, at his home after Halloween, but the homeowners association threatened legal action and demanded the dino's removal. But after purchasing a car wash, this is way back in 2015, this guy, John Borick, relocated his dinosaurs to the car wash, transformed the business into Jurassic Car Wash, a 24-hour facility that features several dinosaur statues and moving attractions, including a water-spraying T-Rex. And customers can also use a dinosaur-themed pet washing station while kids watch the prehistoric displays. Like I said, lemons out of lemonade.
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5: Sunny this afternoon with winds gusting north 30 kilometers to 50 kilometers, high of 23. Tonight, clear with a low of 13. On Thursday, sunny with a high of 24. And on Friday, a mix of sun and cloud, 30% chance of showers, high of 26.

0: Best Country with Justin Moore, and getting set for the news at 5 o'clock and continuing to sit in for Dusty Hill after that with Zach Top on the way, Taylor Swift with her new one, and Jason Aldean to lead the hour off, and some signs your next door neighbor is an alien. I know you've always been a little suspicious. We've got some surefire signs coming up after 5. Hey, Georgian Bluffs residents, the new wheeled cart system for garbage, recycling, and organics pickup is now underway. 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
3: Good afternoon. It's 5 o'clock. I'm Spencer Byers. The Ministry of Labor has begun investigating a workplace fatality that occurred in the municipality of West Grey on July 28th. Emergency services received a call around noon regarding an incident along Grey Road 4 in Durham. According to West Grey Police, a worker died after being electrocuted when a boom lift came into contact with a power line. The identity of the deceased has not been released. Power was knocked out of much of West Grey for a few hours following the incident, but has since been restored. As the investigation is ongoing by the ministry, West Grey Police say they cannot provide further information. There's an information session next week about Bruce Power's proposed Bruce C project. The nuclear operator is looking at building another nuclear reactor and is currently going through the impact.

0: patio season here at Harrison Park Inn Restaurant, heart of the park, all year round.
1: 60-kilometer-an-hour zone. An 18-year-old Stony Creek resident was charged with stunt driving. Both individuals received 30-day administrative driver's license suspensions and a 14-day vehicle impoundment, as both face future court dates. Georgian Bay Forever is expanding its research programs. Funding from a major anonymous foundation will enable the charity to implement a water quality monitoring system that combines sensors, tributary sampling, and advanced analytics to detect real-time changes around the entire bay. They're also launching a lake sturgeon tracking program to map the movements of the fish and support its recovery. And researchers will also study invasive phragmites to understand how to control it. In sports, the Toronto Blue Jays pulled away from the Washington Nationals today 5-2. Kazuma Okamoto had 3 hits and 2 RBI in the win. The Owen Sound Attack have signed former 5th-round pick Lucas Prudhomme to an OHL Standard Player Scholarship and Development Agreement. Macklin Celebrini has signed an extension with the San Jose Sharks for 5 years, totaling $94 million, making him the highest-paid NHLer at $18.8 million cap hit. And Denis Shapovalov is now in the round of 16 at the MIFEL Open in Mexico against Mexican Rodrigo Pacheco Mendez at 10:10 p.m. tonight. That's a look at your news and sports. The forecast coming up next.
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1: Sunny this afternoon with winds gusting north 30 kilometers to 50 kilometers, high of 23. Tonight, clear with a low of 13. On Thursday, sunny with a high of 24. And on Friday, a mix of sun and cloud, 30% chance of showers, high of 26. And currently 23 degrees here in the River District. I'm Spencer Byers for all of your latest local stories on demand. 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

0: Country 93, playing today's best country and the latest from Tennille Towns called Sunshine's Free and Feels Good. 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

0: George Burge and Luke Bryant from Country 93 playing today's best country. Had a nice motorcycle ride today into work. Beautiful weather, just about perfect, as a matter of fact. I'm trying to sell the bike, actually, and I don't want to get too much into that. But, man, oh, man, I'm very disappointed in the immediate response I got from one of the platforms I used to try to sell the bike. And I don't want to say which one, but suffice it to say that my phone lit up this morning with all kinds of supposed interest about the bike until I realized pretty quickly that they were all scammers. My first clue was that they were texting from area codes anywhere from California to BC to Ohio to Manhattan. Oh, yeah, I'm very interested in your motorcycle. Okay, yeah, whatever.
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8: Sunny this afternoon with winds gusting north 30 kilometers to 50 kilometers, high of 23. Tonight, clear with a low of 13. On Thursday, sunny with a high of 24. And on Friday, a mix of sun and cloud, 30% chance of showers, high of 26.

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0: Look Like You Love Me with Ella Langley and Riley Green from Country 93 with Sean and Julia in the morning. And with some signs your next door neighbor is an alien. I know you've been suspicious for a while, but these little signs might be the confirmation that you need to prove that your next door neighbor is an alien. Like when they say they plan to spend the holidays this year at their mothership's place. Signs your next door neighbor is an alien. You know what is strange, but they haven't had to fill up their car in 5 years. Signs your next door neighbor is an alien when they ask where you plan to go for this year's invasion. And they must have just let that slip somehow. And final sign your next door is an alien when they want to know if your teenage daughter is available for pod sitting.
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4: Sunny this afternoon with winds gusting north 30 kilometers to 50 kilometers, high of 23. Tonight, clear with a low of 13. On Thursday, sunny with a high of 24. And on Friday, a mix of sun and cloud, 30% chance of showers, high of 26.

0: Country 93 and Blake Shelton wrapping things up for me. Rick Ringer sitting in for Dusty Hill. We'll do it again tomorrow. In the meantime, the Casey Clark Show all set to go. After the 6 o'clock news, have a great evening.
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3: Good evening. It's 6 o'clock. I'm Spencer Byers. The Ministry of Labor has begun investigating a workplace fatality that occurred in the municipality of West Grey on July 28th. Emergency services received a call around noon regarding an incident along Grey Road 4 in Durham. According to West Grey Police, a worker died after being electrocuted when a boom lift came into contact with a power line. The identity of the deceased has not been released. Power was knocked out of much of West Grey for a few hours following the incident, but has since been restored. As the investigation is ongoing by the ministry, West Grey Police say they cannot provide further information. There's an information session next week about Bruce Power's proposed Bruce C project. The nuclear operator is looking at building another nuclear reactor and is currently going through the impact assessment phase of the proposal. Bruce Power is inviting everyone to participate in a virtual live stream Tuesday, August 4th at 7 p.m. to learn more about the Bruce C project. The meeting is hosted by James Skongak, Chief Operating Officer and Executive Vice President. This live stream will provide an update on what Bruce Power has heard through the impact statement phase of the impact assessment process for the Bruce C project, along with upcoming key project milestones. Bruce Power says it wants to add up to 4,800 megawatts of new nuclear capacity at its Tiverton site. The Bruce Power site already supplies roughly 30% of Ontario's clean electricity. South Bruce OPP have laid more stunt driving charges this past week. On July 24th at 8:41 p.m., a South Bruce OPP officer was patrolling Bruce Road 3 when a vehicle was observed traveling 135 kilometers an hour in a posted 80 kilometer an hour zone. A 35-year-old Waterloo resident was charged with stunt driving. On July 26th at 8:14 p.m., another person was stopped

0: It's patio season here at Harrison Park Inn Restaurant, heart of the park, all year round.
1: Ever is expanding its research programs. Funding from a major anonymous foundation will enable the charity to implement a water quality monitoring system that combines sensors, tributary sampling, and advanced analytics to detect real-time changes around the entire bay. They're also launching a lake sturgeon tracking program to map the movements of the fish and support its recovery. And researchers will also study invasive phragmites to understand how to control it. In sports, the Toronto Blue Jays pulled away from the Washington Nationals today 5-2. Kazuma Okamoto had 3 hits and 2 RBI in the win. The 0-1 attack have signed former 5th-round pick Lucas Prudhomme to an OHL Standard Player Scholarship and Development Agreement. Macklin Celebrini has signed an extension with the San Jose Sharks for 5 years, totaling $94 million, making him the highest-paid NHLer at $18.8 million cap hit. And Denis Shapovalov is now in the round of 16 at the MIFEL Open in Mexico against Mexican Rodrigo Pacheco Mendez at 10:10 p.m. tonight. That's a look at your news and sports. The forecast coming up next.
2: 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You read the reviews over and over. You even imagine what it might feel like. But something's missing. It's that moment. 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It's when you sit down and settle in and think, yeah, this is it. Hi, I'm Lindsay McDonald Brooks and I own Leon's. When it comes to your home, comfort isn't something you click. It's something you feel. I invite you to come and feel it for yourself at Leon's Owen Sound.
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1: Sunny this afternoon with winds gusting north 30 kilometers to 50 kilometers, high of 23. Tonight, clear with a low of 13. On Thursday, sunny with a high of 24. And on Friday, a mix of sun and cloud, 30% chance of showers, high of 26. And currently 23 degrees here in the River District. 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
1: Yeah, man, that's the good stuff.
0: This is where we celebrate amazing things people are doing inside their little communities. We call this the good stuff. Let's shine the spotlight on 23-year-old Josh Carter. When he first suited up as Spider-Man in Beaumont, Alberta, a small town outside of Edmonton, he did this during the pandemic. His goal was simple: bring little joy to his hometown.
2: Love that.
0: He would just go to the park, do some backflips. Kids would like it.
2: Okay.
0: Born with global developmental delays and severe ADHD, Josh found a community that didn't just want to see him do flips. They actually rallied behind him. His mom, Patricia, watched him evolve from entertaining at just birthday parties to earning local community service awards. And it's been awesome.
3: It's incredible, actually, to know, you know, you have a special needs child. And I mean, you worry about any child, but especially, you know, one that has special needs. And this community has rallied around him.
0: Oh, yeah. And then Josh is like, you know what? I'm not stopping there. He enrolled in Prime Taekwondo School, 5 years of discipline training.
2: Oh, wow.
0: He's earned himself officially his black belt.
1: Yeah, man, that's the good stuff.
0: And for Josh's mom, this is one of the best things to ever happen to her son.
3: It's been amazing for him, and he's always loved. The kids are always so excited to see him, and it's amazing.
0: Yeah.
2: That's so good.
0: I love it. Josh, you should see this. This guy, man, not only can he do the backflips, but because of his Taekwondo training,
2: right,
0: he does all sorts of stuff.
2: Oh, I can only imagine.
0: And he kind of does look like Spider-Man.
2: Just so light on his feet, right?
0: He's so good. Yeah, exactly. He is so, so good. And, of course, the Marvel film coming out. Right now, Josh is very excited about it. So, way to go, Josh Carter from Beaumont.
2: That's awesome.
0: If you have some good stuff, let's celebrate it. You can contact us through our website.
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9: Clear this evening with winds gusting north 30 kilometers to 50 kilometers, low of 12. On Thursday, sunny with a high of 25, humidex hitting 28. And on Friday, a mix of sun and cloud, 30% chance of showers, high of 26.

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4: Clear this evening with winds gusting north 30 kilometers to 50 kilometers, low of 12. On Thursday, sunny with a high of 25, humidex hitting 28. And on Friday, a mix of sun and cloud, 30% chance of showers, high of 26.

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1: It's the Casey Clark Show. 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
4: Ooh, how much is in there right now?
0: Well, we got a float of $25.
4: Okay, nice.
0: So $25. We're going to all let it roll.
4: I expected it.

0: dust and
1: no, we got
0: dandelion spores.
1: $25 in there.
0: Okay.
1: Yeah. Dina is going to play with us. Also, what's something people romanticize about that actually sucks in real life? How about being really, really tall?
0: Yeah. Like, I think we all wish we were, but yeah. Man, you, like, life is not built for really tall people.
1: Like, anybody over 6'5".
0: I think so, yeah.
1: Like, once you get over 6'5", then you're okay.
0: Then people are bugging you at the grocery store. Yeah. Ugh, what's the weather up there?
1: You know, that's enough. Mm-hmm. Okay, so we'll get to that in a minute.
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0: today's best country, Country 93. Another round, a quick draw, and we're going to play with Adina. Adina, are you set for quick draw?
1: Yeah.
0: All right.
2: Okay, cool. So how this works, Adina, is you'll get five questions. You're up against Casey, and I'll ask you questions in the form of, hey, what's something that you might see at the zoo? That starts with the letter B. And I will take...
0: Say baboons.
2: Or buffalo.
0: Buffaloes.
2: Yeah.
0: Wildlife zoo, yeah, for sure.
2: Yeah, stuff like that. Right. So I will take the quickest and most acceptable answer. Sound good?
1: Yeah.
2: All right, let's do it. Question one. Quick draw, Dina versus Casey. What's something shiny that's...
0: shiny.
2: Ooh, shiny. What's something shiny that starts with the letter J?
0: Jewels?
2: Yeah.
1: Yes.
2: Yeah. Good. Yeah.
0: I love the sport, Adina.
2: It's very agreeable.
0: That was really nice. That made me feel good, actually.
2: Yes. It's very good.
0: Instead of being against each other, we're with each other. You know what? I like this.
1: Yeah.
2: Okay, question two. Casey's up 1-0 in quick draw. Name a sauce or condiment that starts with the letter R.
1: Relish.
0: Yeah.
2: Oh, so good, Adina. Tie game. Here we go. Question three in quick draw. Name a celebrity whose first name starts with G.
0: Gerard Butler.
2: Wow. Where did you pull that one out?
0: Hey, Adina, I saw him ride his bike in Soho in New York.
2: Did you really?
0: Yeah. He rode right by me.
2: Oh, that's cool.
0: Yeah.
2: Just burned in your brain.
0: Yeah,
2: eh?
0: I'll never forget that.
2: Okay, Casey's up 2-1. Question four in quick draw. What's something you'd see in a bathroom that starts with the letter A?
1: Oh, hey.
0: Aspirin?
2: That's a good one.
1: Oh, my God.
2: Yeah. Adina, you could have said your own name because you could be in a bathroom.
0: Yeah, shoot.
2: That's okay.
0: Oh, shoot, she said. Oh, sugar.
2: Oh, sugar. Okay, last question in quick draw, Casey versus Adina. Name something you'd hear in a meeting at work that starts with the letter H.
1: I don't know.
0: Hat.
1: Hat. I couldn't hear you too well. Did you say something at work?
0: Yeah,
2: you'd hear in a meeting at work.
1: Oh.
0: You know,
1: I don't know.
0: You're
1: HP.
0: You're going to say hell yeah.
1: Computer.
0: You're going to say hell yeah.
2: Also, you can start a meeting by just saying hello.
0: Yeah,
2: come
0: you can
2: on.
0: Say that too.
2: But that's okay. It's all good. Very well done. Yeah.
0: You know, Adina, listen, we traditionally don't do this, but let's just say we got to give you something.
3: All I do is win.
0: Okay. Listen. You're such a good sport. Okay?
2: Yeah, good job. Yeah.
0: And
1: Thank you.
0: You supported me right off of the bat. So I feel like
2: a
0: fool if I didn't do that. Okay. All right. Okay, Adina, hang on.
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10: Clear this evening with winds gusting north 30 kilometers to 50 kilometers, low of 12. On Thursday, sunny with a high of 25, Humidex hitting 28. And on Friday, a mix of sun and cloud, 30% chance of showers, high of 26.

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0: Sean and Julia in the morning, and today's best country throughout the day, Country 93. From the pages of Reddit, they're asking, what is something people romanticize over that actually kind of sucks in real life? Being very, very tall.
1: Yeah.
0: They put here the beach. I don't know. I love the beach.
1: I love the beach, too.
0: Yeah.
1: But I can also see why people are like, it's just dirty, you know, or crowded.
0: Right.
1: Like, I kind of get it.
0: They also listed road trips with friends.
1: Totally agree. I would much rather just
0: really,
1: do my own thing.
0: I love road trips with friends.
1: Yeah?
0: Yeah.
1: Do you take a lot of road trips with friends?
0: Not a lot. But
1: all your friends are either pilots or have private jets.
0: Yeah. Hey.
1: Am I wrong?
0: What?
1: I'm not wrong.
0: So.
1: You're not road tripping.
0: But when we do, we did the golf weekend together and we drove. That was, I call that a road trip.
1: We went like 40 minutes up the hill.
0: Doesn't matter.
1: Cool. We had so much fun.
0: Stayed at a cabin on the course. That was good. Didn't have to go
1: anywhere.
0: Someone's
1: private jet couldn't just fly up there?
0: Yeah, the helicopter pad was busy.
1: I know there's a pad up there, yeah.
0: It was really busy that weekend. Things like, being on your own for the first time.
1: Yeah.
0: Yeah, that's, I remember getting my first apartment by myself, and I was like, this sucks.
1: What am I supposed to do?
0: Yeah.
1: Yeah. Another one, and I noticed it today. You came in here, and I was like, do you want to? I didn't offer you a coffee, but I think I just said I was getting a coffee. And you were like, oh, I'm on tea now.
0: Mm-hmm.
1: Like, oh, okay, big shot. I find when people switch to tea or are tea drinkers, it's just dirty water. Like, that's
0: well, you can say that about coffee, though, too.
1: Mm-mm.
0: You know, it's kind of the same process.
1: It's going, a special elixir.
0: It's going through some sort of fabric of some sort.
1: I guess so.
0: You know what
1: some
0: I mean?
1: Sort of cheesecloth.
0: I
1: don't know.
0: I think we're being duped on both ends,
1: yeah,
0: to tell you the truth.
1: Actually, now that you really peel back the layers. Like, I don't know. I've just never understood tea.
0: Yeah, I get that.
1: I mean, I get it, and I'll have tea once in a while if I'm not feeling well, but I just find people get this, like, attitude when they're tea drinkers.
0: Oh, yeah,
1: that
0: really?
1: They're, like, better than coffee drinkers.
0: Oh, no way.
1: I'm like, it's not that great.
0: I want to be one of those people then.
1: Yeah? You started.
0: I started only because I'm getting a tickle.
1: Yeah.
0: So, in my throat, so I thought
1: I'd do you want to start acting like you're better?
0: Maybe I should.
1: I think you do that anyway.
0: Yeah, do I? So maybe I should drink tea then.
1: Perfect.
0: Maybe I'm so lowbrow, I should give up coffee.
1: I know. You just can't.
0: Love coffee.
1: Can't kick it.
0: Yeah. Okay. Well, I'll try. Maybe I can go to school for that or something. Shelby, what is things that are highly overrated?
2: People just really want to get their licenses and go driving, but once you've been driving, you're like, I would rather be drove.
1: Yeah.
0: Oh, yeah.
1: I love being a passenger princess. I totally agree.
2: Yeah.
1: Or like when people are stressed out, they're like, oh, I'll just go for a drive and take my mind off. And I'm like, why? That sounds so stressful.
2: Yeah. It's very stressful. I don't have the capability to do that. So I'm a little bit.
0: It's so funny because I love driving.
1: Ooh.
0: Yeah.
2: You can drive us.
0: Yeah. And I've driven Sash a couple times.
1: That's true.
0: So the reverse could not be the same. I don't think I want to drive with Sasha.
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0: 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From the pages of Reddit, what are things that people romanticize over that actually kind of suck in reality? Being famous, being really tall.
1: Oh my gosh, yes.
0: What a pain.
1: Everyone wants to be tall, but you know what? I feel really bad. This happened to me recently. I was at an event and this really tall guy walked by me. Mm-hmm. I bet he was six seven. No, mm-hmm. I just did. 6'7".
0: 6'7".
1: I bet he was like 6'8", 6'9". Like not quite 7 feet, but super tall.
0: Yeah.
1: And I caught myself completely gawking at him.
0: No, of course, yeah.
1: And not in like a, ooh, you're attractive because you're so tall way, but just me being like, whoa, I wonder what that must be like.
0: Yeah, I know.
1: And I bet that guy got that all the time.
0: All the time.
1: And constantly, like he can't go to any grocery store without someone being like, hey, sir, can you help me with that up there?
0: So the premier of British Columbia, David Eby. I don't know how tall that guy is.
1: I think he's 9 feet.
0: But when you see all the ministers get together, or the all the premiers get together, and then you see him in the group shot, I feel bad for him.
1: I know.
0: I do. Because he's like, I don't know, four more people higher than everybody else in the picture.
1: Yeah, being tall is great.
0: Yeah.
1: But to a certain extent, unless you're a basketball player, then it's always good. That's it.
0: I guess so. But then everybody's asking you, hey, do you play basketball? You're like, no, I don't.
1: That's so true.
0: I know.
1: Oh, if you don't play basketball, then you must at least be a volleyball player. No,
0: I don't do any of those court sports. I like chairs.
1: I like to sit.
0: What, your kneecaps around your ears? Because, right, what kind of chair are you going to get if you're that tall?
1: Yeah.
0: I know, it's not, I'm telling you, it's not what you think it is. And this is the other thing, Trace, that I was thinking about is, and I could be convinced either way, but working in a coffee shop is kind of romantic. Yeah?
2: No.
0: No.
1: Oh, it's great.
2: Yeah.
1: I really liked
2: it.
1: Yeah. It's very hectic, and some people are very anal about their coffee orders, but
0: for sure.
1: You got to give it a try.
2: That's what I was thinking.
0: Yeah.
2: People are really picky on if they get too much cream in their coffee.
0: Yeah.
1: Oh, man. Yeah.
0: That's too much pressure.
1: There's one in every crowd, honestly.
0: Yeah. I'm with you, Trace. Too much pressure for me, too.
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9: Clear this evening with winds gusting north 30 kilometers to 50 kilometers, low of 12. On Thursday, sunny with a high of 25, Humidex hitting 28. And on Friday, a mix of sun and cloud, 30% chance of showers, high of 26.